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at Waring's Pennsylvanians, 1924. On Cruise in the Decades, that is Tom Waring on vocals and recently remastered by the good folks in Champaign, Illinois at Archaeophone Records, the latest in their annual yearbook series, compiles the best songs of 1924. That's a record label devoted to restoring amazing recordings from the acoustic music era, the acoustic recording era. So that's

song was inspired by Stan Shaw, the late night program host of Milkman's Matinee on New York's WNEW in the 30s and 40s. That's the real Stay Up Stan. Now, the vocal on this is with Judy Ellington and Charlie Barnett's orchestra. And a big salute to Cruise in the Decades listener Tammy in the Twin Cities in Minnesota. She listens every week on KVSC radio and sent in this song and said, this would be perfect for Cruise in the Decades. This is Charlie Barnett's Stay Up Stan, the all-night record man on Cruise in the Decades.

After amassing an absurd record library that takes up his entire basement, host Brad Savage decided to share over 100 years of music with the world, from super-powered shortwave broadcasters via internet streaming and on the top independent community and music radio stations across North America and the world. This is Cruisin' the Decades, 100 Years of Music.

Fusing the decades, 100 years of music, the voice of Peggy Lee with the Goodman Band. Benny Goodman's orchestra, Not Mine, 1941. She's one of the many great voices to sing for Benny Goodman's orchestra through the years. I'm Brad Savage. We're going to move to the late 50s now. This is 1958, a real smooth R&B ballad. Ed Townsend recorded it as a demo, and he had hoped that Nat King Cole would actually cut the record and make it a big hit. However, Capitol Records executives liked Townsend's delivery, and they just had him properly do the song and release the song. Although he never had another big hit like that as a singer, he did go on to a music industry career. And he became the co-writer of Marvin Gaye's Let's Get It On in 1973. This is 1958, Ed Townsend, For Your Love, on Cruisin' the Decades.

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This is the global edition of Cruisin' the Decades with Brad Savage. 100 years of music, one song per decade.

Cruising the decades with Canadian-American artist Jackie Shane in 1963. Coming down. Jackie Shane was one of soul music's great overlooked voices. Becoming a star out of Toronto during the 60s, her biggest song was called Any Other Way, and was also a pioneering transgender performer decades before the world was ready for that conversation. Jackie Shane disappeared from music in the early 70s and became kind of a record collector mystery artist until a 2017 retrospective collection introduced the music to a new generation of fans. Once again, that was 63, Coming Down by Jackie Shane, Cruising the Decades, 100 years of music, one song per decade. I'm your host, Brad Savage, and up next, it's 1970 in Eastern Kentucky, and she was born a coal miner's daughter. Remember the film with Sissy Spacek in the lead role, and this became the career-defining moment for Loretta Lynn. This is Cruise.

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0: decades. Oh, they had so many hits throughout the 70s and 80s. Jump for My Love, the Pointer Sisters. It's cruising the decades, one song per decade. Well, actually, I'm going to throw in a bonus track here. We're going to hang out in the 1980s. We'll go to 1987 for this one. Here's a selection by Mark Manning and his crazy outfit, Zodiac Mind Warp and the Love Reaction. One of the great glam metal curiosities of the 80s era. Mixing hard rock and punk attitude, biker culture, and even some humor. A lot of rock fans listened to this and said, are they serious, or are they kind of making sport of hard rock and metal? I think it's a little bit of both, but this is such a fun record. I just unearthed this a week ago, hadn't heard it in years. This is Prime Mover from Zodiac Mind Warp on Cruisin' the Decades.
1: Listen here, Wolfchild. I speak to you of the science of mythology. I speak of Maverick Deviation, the Psychotronic Love Commandos. We shall be drunk on stars, we shall fear nothing. Demand the impossible, dream your destiny. Defy the logic of alphabets. I slayed the king of the wolves. Nothing is impossible.

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This is Cruisin' the Decades with Brad Savage

cruising the decades, one song per decade, and now we're into the alt-rock 90s with a band called Ned's Atomic Dustbin. You just heard Gray Cell Green. They came out of Stourbridge, the West Midlands of England. That's probably their biggest song. That was big on MTV 120 Minutes in the early 90s. And that album, God Fodder, was a really influential record for me in high school. I really enjoyed every single song, every single moment of that record. CruisinTheDecades.com. 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One song per decade, a chronological time travel journey as we move now to 2002 with the White Stripes. So we're going into the 21st century, and by 02, the White Stripes were a pretty big deal band. This is the album Elephant. It had their biggest hit, Seven Nation Army. And I love that song, but that's not the one we're going to play. We're going to do the White Stripes take on a Burt Bacharach, Hal David song from the Great American Songbook. I think their version of this is just dynamite. This song had also been performed by Dusty Springfield and Dionne Warwick, and even Elvis Costello and Brian Ferry. Linda Ronstadt did a version too. But here's the White Stripes on Cruisin' the Decades.

a custom-selected, hand-curated selection of the most interesting records ever recorded, one song per decade, for over 100 years of music. 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Cruisin' the Decades.

It's Cruising the Decades, 100 years of music, a musical journey. That's Tyler Childers. That was actually his second album in 2019. That's called All Yearn Mine, All Yearn, from Tyler Childers off the record Country Squire. So he came out of Lawrence County, Kentucky. And at this point, he has such a following. He can play stadiums. He's a stadium headliner, yet he's not really accepted by the country music establishment. They kind of call him alt country or Americana. A lot of the country stations won't play his material for whatever reason. He's a heck of a songwriter. That's Tyler Childers here on Cruisin' the Decades, one song per decade. A special salute to listeners all around the world who tune in on high-powered shortwave radio. We broadcast this show on channel 292 out of Rohrbach, Germany. They hear us all over the UK and Scandinavia and all over Europe via channel 292 or on WBCQ, the planet, broadcasting from Maine. 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And now we're up to the 2020s. So we'll wrap up this show with a 2026 new release by Mike D., formerly of the Beastie Boys. It was May of 2012 when Adam Yauch, a.k.a. MCA, passed away from the Beastie Boys after a battle with cancer. And 14 years later, Mike D. re-enters with an album called Thank You. This is Mike D. This is What We Got.

0: It's from Check Your Head. It's a Beastie Boys bonus track to wrap up Cruisin' the Decades. And we also had a new single from Mike D, 14 years after the death of MCA. Mike D is back. Cruisin' the Decades. 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
2: Akron, Canton, Youngstown weather at the Summit.
3: For tonight, cloudy with showers likely after midnight, low around 64 degrees. Tomorrow, breezy and gradually becoming mostly sunny with a chance of showers in the afternoon, a high near 80. Tomorrow night, partly cloudy and breezy, low around 61 degrees. Tonight in Athens, showers and possible thunderstorms through the overnight, low around 65. And tomorrow in Athens, showers most of the day, possibly a thunderstorm, a high near 81 degrees. With your latest Summit forecast, I'm Chad Miller.
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7: I want you to think about fashion for a moment. Fashion is one of the most disposable of all the artistic endeavors. Much of what's created isn't designed to last more than a single season, and once the season is over, it's time to toss out all the old couture and buy new stuff. But there are cycles in fashion. After a certain amount of time, old styles might come back into favor again. This, in a way, makes fashion a renewable resource, almost. Music is also like that. Trends and sounds and styles come along and then disappear. But then, 10, 15, 20 or more years later, those trends, those sounds, those styles are resurrected by a brand new generation. Sometimes the kids rediscover the joys and appeal of a certain type of music independently. Or maybe they got into some older records and were inspired by that. But whatever the reason, it's, you know, anything to keep from being bored, right? If you were around in the early to mid-90s, you may remember a period when every week seemed to bring along something new and cool, a new band with a new sound and a new attitude, and this stuff was coming at us from all directions. North America had developed a massive appetite for all things alternative, led by grunge. In fact, grunge threatened to completely swamp rock music worldwide, including the UK. But some young musicians would have none of this musical imperialism from the colonies. They decided to fight back with a real Made in Britain approach. And the result was fantastic. And until the whole thing collapsed under its own weight of excess and overexposure and drugs, it was a most excellent party. This is part 4 of our look back at the alt-rock of the 1990s. The topic? Britpop.
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7: Hello again, I'm Alan Cross, and this is Chapter 4 at this look at the 1990s, and we're going to focus on the British Isles in general, and England in particular. Every once in a while, we end up with a perfect cultural storm, a time when musical, social, political, and demographics all come together at exactly the right time. The result can be a trend and sound and style that captures everybody's imagination, and it can be really, really exciting. These storms last about 6 years. The first two are the build-up, then there's a frenzied peak that lasts 12 to 18 months, and finally we have the long, slow denouement, when the party breaks up, leaving just the stragglers passed out on the floor. Think of the Beatles from 64 to 70. Think of punk rock from 76 to 82. Think of grunge from 90 to 96. And now think of Britpop, an era when the sun once again never seemed to set on the British Empire. This party ran from about 1991 to 1997. London was swinging again. British acts were selling tens of millions of albums the world over, and we're still feeling the repercussions today. The origins of Britpop are rooted in young musicians playing defense. Like I said at the beginning, the waves of music coming east across the Atlantic threatened to swamp what was going on in the UK. Her Majesty's Empire needed to be saved from the grunge marauders. The proud tradition of British rock and roll, the Beatles, the Stones, Led Zeppelin, Sex Pistols, Clash, Bowie, it all needed to be saved from the likes of Nirvana and Pearl Jam and Soundgarden. Now, to be fair, this wasn't so much an invasion as it was music rushing in to fill a vacuum. Following the decline of the club and rave culture of the 1980s, there was this big void in British music. The Manchester scene, featuring the Stone Roses and the Happy Mondays, was pretty much over. Shoegaze had failed to ignite the masses, and any attempts to revitalize the dance scene really wasn't going anywhere. This made the British music press desperate. Now, the whole reason for their existence was to discover and propagate new sounds and scenes. They needed something to write about. And remember, there were dozens of these publications, some putting out issues every week. They were only too happy to embrace what the Yanks were going on about. The American invasion did not sit well with a generation of British musicians. They not only felt ignored by their own country and their own media, but rejected. This would not do. So, a few of these young Brits decided to do something about the situation. The very first signs of what we would eventually call Britpop appeared in 1992 with a band called Suede. While most of the UK was mad for grunge, Suede would have none of that rot. Instead, Suede celebrated the great eccentric English rock of the 70s and 80s. David Bowie, Roxy Music, T-Rex, Smiths, Morrissey, British Psych, Jagger Swagger, Glam Guitars. And singer Brett Anderson played up the part of this dandy English fop, proudly singing in a London accent. This was definitely not grunge.

sharp slashing guitars, the glamness of it all, and the undisguised accent. It was fresh, but it was also familiar. Singer Brett Anderson was determined to evoke memories of classic British rock from the early 1970s. It was musical nationalism that had some undeniable appeal. Another guy who was really upset about all those British kids wearing flannel shirts was Damon Albarn of Blur. He was also very jealous of how Suede had carved a niche for themselves while Blur continued to struggle creatively. They were stuck in some kind of post-Manchester creative funk, which just wasn't working for them or anyone else for that matter. So, after a good think, Damon and Blur basically decided to adopt a new mission statement. Let me quote. "If punk was about getting rid of hippies," he said, "then I'm getting rid of grunge. People should smarten up, be a bit more energetic. They're walking around like hippies again. They're stooped, they've got greasy hair. There's no difference. Whether they like it or not, they're listening to Black Sabbath again. It irritates me." This made for some very good copy in the British music papers, which were slowly getting tired of what American was yapping about. And something seemed to build in the winter of 1993-94. It was very small at first. Like-minded people began to gather in places like The Good Mixer, which is a pub in Camden. On Oxford Street, there was a regular Thursday night thing at a venue called Syndrome. There was a new monthly magazine called Select, which began to devote many, many pages to this new generation of homegrown indie bands. Another magazine called The Face began to do the same. And the weekly papers, The Enemy and Melody Maker, really got quite worked up about everything. And then something happened that no one could have expected. In April 1994, Kurt Cobain killed himself. The death of grunge's biggest star brought all that momentum that grunge had almost to a dead stop. In fact, all of North American alt-rock was shaken by Kurt's passing. We didn't know what to do, how to react, or how to move on. But across the Atlantic, this opened the door for everything that happened in British rock for the next several years, because it created another vacuum. With American-bred rock now suddenly on the decline, or at least mired in confusion, sadness, and doubt, British bands once again had a chance to exert some kind of influence. And who was just waiting to be sucked into all this? Blur! Right place, right time, right album. Just 17 days after Kurt died, they released a career-altering and game-changing, not to mention a very, very British album, called Park Life.

Now that is a pretty British sounding song. The guest vocalist is actor Phil Daniels, the guy who starred as Jimmy in the film version of The Who's Quadrophenia. No disguising that accent or avoiding the use of British-isms like dustman. Maybe that attitude, which can be felt throughout the entire Parklife album, is why it had such a multi-generational appeal. After it was released on April 25th, 1994, it was embraced by everyone from indie hipsters to mums and dads. Something about the Englishness of it all. Into this breach stepped Oasis. Hype had been building about them through 1993 and early 1994. A couple of singles hinted at something new and fresh, yet extremely familiar. There was something so Beatles, so Rolling Stones about them that Oasis felt comforting. It also didn't hurt that Oasis made for great press. Outrageous comments, fights in public, arrests, drugs, being banned from various places, even deportations from entire countries. They seemed like a dangerous gang, more than a rock band. And they were from Manchester, not London. This was a violent wind coming from the north. But that wind would have just been a bunch of hot air if the music had been rubbish, but it wasn't. Their debut album, Definitely Maybe, was a sensation, and there's no other way to describe it. It showed up in stores on August the 30th of 1994, just as Blur's Parklife was at its peak. It went straight to number one and became the fastest-selling debut album of all time in the UK. Oi, people said. There's another bunch of lads that sound just as good. Very English they are. Let's put on that record when we're down at the pub.

0: Oasis and Live Forever, the third of five songs taken from their debut album, Definitely Maybe. Noel Gallagher had had that song in his back pocket, having written it before he launched his coup and took over his little brother's band. Now, here's something really important. Compare the optimism found in that song with what was happening with grunge. All that gloom and pessimism and darkness and death. Noel was particularly annoyed at Nirvana for writing a song like I Hate Myself and Want to Die. And I quote, "Seems to me here was a guy who had everything, was miserable about it. And we had F all. And I still thought that getting up in the morning was the greatest effing thing ever because you didn't know where you'd end up at night. And we didn't have a pot to piss in, but it was effing great, man." The album came out in August 1994, right in the middle of summer. Perfect. And let's not forget that release of Oasis singles were timed perfectly around whatever Blur was doing. That only served to reinforce the Britishness of the indie scene, which, by the way, was suddenly where all the action was. As we got to the end of 1994, three bands dominated the British scene: Oasis, Blur, and Suede. It was great. But things were just getting ready to explode.
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0: This is part four of a comprehensive look at everything that happened in alt-rock in the 1990s, and we're well into this review of the whole Britpop thing. Here's when we should probably talk about where the word Britpop came from. Now, in retrospect, it makes all kinds of sense. British pop, right? Generic enough to be an umbrella term, but also evocative of a certain sound and attitude. The first appearance of the word seems to have been in The Face, one of those new British magazines that I mentioned earlier. There was an interview with Blur in the May 1994 issue, riffing on the band's view of how time had come for a renewed emphasis on British pop. The magazine then abbreviated that to Britpop. A few months after that, the Guardian newspaper, commenting on a new nationalistic renaissance in music, also used the word. But the real tipping point seemed to come in an issue of the NME in January 1995, and after that, everyone was using the word Britpop to describe what was going on. In addition to heavy coverage of Blur, Oasis, and Suede, the British music media felt duty-bound to uncover and anoint more candidates for homegrown superstardom. And suddenly, nothing seemed to be more important than that. A favorite target of coverage became Elastica, featuring Justine Frischmann out front. Not only was she a former member of Suede, but she was also a former girlfriend of Brent Anderson of Suede and Damon Albarn's current girlfriend. So how perfect was this? Britpop now had an official first couple. And it didn't hurt that Elastica's debut album was also fresh, fun, and very good.

0: Line Up, a single by Elastica from their self-titled debut album. The song came out in January 1994, more than a year before the album came out. Here's a list of some of the people at the Britpop party. Shed 7, Echo Belly, Dodgy, Gene, Supergrass, Menswear, Cast, Ocean Color Scene, Sleeper, Salad, Whiteout, Marion, Northern Uproar, Ash, These Animal Men, Black Grape. Coverage of this music was non-stop in print, on the radio, and on TV. Paparazzi were everywhere. Gossip was everywhere. Even America's Vanity Fair magazine felt compelled to do a feature story on Cool Britannica and Swingin' London. The party started to peak in the summer of 1995, and the best part was the war between Blur and Oasis. What began as a friendly sort of rivalry mushroomed into a full-on war. Now, from the media's point of view, it couldn't possibly get any better. In one corner, Blur, articulate defenders of the realm and diarists of modern British culture, middle class, slightly posh, from London. In the other corner, Oasis, foul-mouthed, hard-drinking, drug-taking yobs from the north, who were always acting if you just spilled their pint. Just like the Beatles versus Stones rivalry of the 60s, right? Well, not really, because that was a gentleman's game. The Beatles and the Stones were actually mates. Blur versus Oasis was a full-on war. And it all came to a head in August of 1995. That's when Blur announced that they would release their much-anticipated follow-up to Parklife, September 11, 1995. And standard protocol dictated that the first single from the album would come out 3 weeks earlier, and it was called Country House. Meanwhile, Oasis was ready with their second album. It was set for release in early October, preceded by the first single in mid-September, and it was called Roll With It. Okay, this was all nice and orderly. The two biggest bands in the land would each have a chance to have a single debut at number one. Everybody would get good press, everybody would make money, everybody would be happy. But then Oasis said, no, we've decided that we're going to release our single in mid-August. What's that? Oh, our date is 7 days before Blur's? Oh, too bad. Blur fired back by moving up the release date of Country House by 7 days to exactly the same day Oasis planned to unleash Roll With It. So here we go. The two hottest, biggest, most hyped up bands since the Beatles and the Stones were going head to head, same day, same week, and there could only be one number one. And the best part of it all? The bands hated each other. Blur's record company and Oasis record label pulled out all the stops. The media coverage was nonstop. All the papers, all the magazines, all the radio stations, bookies took bets. Everybody took sides. It was London versus the North. Even the staid BBC was mad for it.
1: Two of Britain's most popular pop groups have begun the biggest chart war in 30 years. The Manchester band Oasis and their arch rivals Blur released new singles today, each hoping to reach the number one spot next week.
0: Both Country House and Roll With It came out on August 14, 1995. The frenzy was so crazy that record sales across Britain were up 41% for that week. And when the final numbers were added up on Sunday, August the 20th, the winner was Blur. While Oasis sold 216,000 copies of Roll With It, Blur sold 274,000 copies of Country House.

Blur, the winners of the epic Britpop showdown of August 1995. But when it came to the overall war, Oasis would be the overall winner. Blur's Country House entered the charts at number one, was certified triple platinum in the UK within a year, which is very nice. Proud achievement. The Oasis album, which was What's the Story, Morning Glory, came out on schedule on October 2nd, 1995. On that day, it sold a copy at the rate of one every 2 minutes. Within a week, it had sold 350,000 copies in Britain alone, making it the fastest-selling British album ever to that point. And while The Great Escape, the Blur album, ended up at about number 150 on the American charts, Morning Glory exploded, selling 200,000 copies in America in a week. It has since sold more than 20 million copies. And songs like this are now all-time classics.

0: Oasis, who, for a time, were the biggest band on the planet, thanks to their What's the Story Morning Glory album. And on the whole, Britpop itself could not possibly get any bigger. And you know what that means, right? There's only one direction to go after that. Down.
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0: This is a look back at the Britpop era, and we're now coming up towards the end of 1995. Blur and Oasis are huge. Suede has crept back onto the scene. Elastica is doing just fine. And there's one other band that we have to mention, and that's Pulp. Jarvis Cocker founded Pulp in Sheffield in 1978. They languished in obscurity for a decade and a half, not even as a footnote to anything in British music. But then they seemingly came out of nowhere with a solid record in 1994 called His and Hers, and it did fine. Well enough to be called something of a breakthrough. But then came the next record. It was called Different Class, and it came out about a month after Oasis and Morning Glory. Now, the notion of class has always permeated British society, and when people heard the first single from the album, it reached them in all the right ways. The song was based on an actual experience Jarvis Cocker had with a fellow student at St. Martin's College of Art and Design. Her name was Sophia Foca. That's the legend, anyway. She was from a well-off family who seemed to be interested in slumming with her schoolmates. Jarvis took her attitude, embellished it a bit for artistic sake, and, well, it was a hit.

0: Pulp and Common People, another huge hit for Britpop in the summer of 1995. And the party just kept going and going and going. The biggest single event at that party had to be the two Oasis shows at a place called Nebworth on August 10th and 11th, 1996. In a little over 2 years, Oasis had gone from literally nothing, total unknowns, to performing in front of 125,000 people per night. Demand was so strong for these shows that one in every 20 British citizens tried to get tickets. The guest list reportedly had 7,000 names on it. VIPs were given their own Oasis-branded binoculars. The show was so big that there were 3,000 crew members. And I repeat, Oasis got that big in 2 years with two albums. That's Beatles-level crazy.
1: This is history. This is history. Right here, right now, this is history. I thought it was never believable. We're all going to history for the weekend, so watch Oasis. Good evening, planet Earth. Columbia. And Columbia as well.

Oasis from their second night at Nebworth, August 11th, 1996. Like I said, the Britpop party could not get any bigger. Therefore, it had to end sometime. And it did. Like I said at the beginning, these perfect cultural musical storms tend to last for about 6 years. Despite the Oasis triumph at Nebworth, it became apparent that Britpop was actually getting a little wobbly. First of all, everybody was starting to lose focus. Every single indie label was throwing bands against the wall, hoping and praying that one of them would be the next Blur or Oasis. And if we're honest, a lot of them weren't very good. Second, everyone else was being criminally overexposed. Oasis was in the press constantly, and it seemed as Oasis went, so did the entire British music industry. It even got to the point that Noel's then-wife, Meg Matthews, had her shopping sprees detailed in the daily papers. And when that wasn't enough, she was given her own column where she wrote about her excess. Third, it was soon time for the major players to release new albums, follow-ups. Blur needed a strong follow-up to The Great Escape. And what could Oasis possibly do to exceed Morning Glory? And fourth, and this is something that no one really wanted to talk about, was all the heroin and all the cocaine. What was that doing to everyone? Drug use was rampant, and it was starting to take its toll, not only amongst musicians, but in the industry in general. The first concrete indication that something wasn't right was the Be Here Now album, the third record from Oasis. The alcohol and cocaine budgets for this album were astronomical. The songs were too long, the melodies uninspired, and the record was just too thick with unnecessary layers of guitars. It sounded kind of shrill to a lot of people, and that's because cocaine messes with your ability to hear high frequencies. To normal ears, it was a bit screechy at the high end, but it sounded fine to Noel. But here's the most important bit. No one was willing to tell Oasis to go back and do anything again. When you get to be that successful, everybody, including the record label, is afraid to do anything that might screw things up. So, Noel was allowed to do as he saw fit. But even if this had been a better record, it would have still collapsed under the hype. There was no way that it could live up to anyone's expectation. After Be Here Now faded into the background, Noel admitted that the album really wasn't very good. Here's the quote. I wasn't prepared to make things any better. I'd get to a certain point and say, screw it, that's good enough. We made the record to justify the drug habit. I was making the record to justify spending thousands on drugs. While drugs were a huge issue for Oasis, they were an even bigger problem for Elastica. Most of the band had managed to acquire heavy heroin habits, including leader Justine Frischmann. They couldn't get it together long enough to write a second album, let alone record it. Meanwhile, Justine and Damon Albarn broke up, mostly over drug problems. Britpop's first couple were no more. And that, of course, wasn't good. And then another weird twist of fate. Tony Blair was elected prime minister. Back in university, he played in a rock band, and he loved Britpop. He even invited people like Noel Gallagher around to 10 Downing Street for a chat and a glass of wine. Really nice for Tony, but very bad optics for Noel. All it said was that this music of the people had been co-opted by the establishment and the government. Finally, there was the big Blur pivot. Damon Albarn's stunning aesthetic reversal. Now, remember how he had led the charge against the foreign grunge imperialists by replacing American alternative rock with music that was proudly British? By 1997, he'd had a change of heart. Damon had become fascinated by lo-fi American alternative music from bands like Pavement and the Pixies. He was also getting deeper into obscure German progressive rock from the 1970s and several forms of music from sub-Saharan Africa. And he began to hang out less in London and more in places like Iceland, where things were much different. This manifested itself for all to hear in February 1997, when Blur cleared the decks with a self-titled CD that signaled a new sonic path. This was not Britpop.

0: Blur and their massive international hit Song 2 from 1997. By the time the year was over, everybody was distancing themselves from anything to do with Britpop. The party was over, and the hangover was bad. The drugs had taken their toll, and the public and the media were bored. It was all Spice Girls and girl power and wannabe. And this was right on schedule. About 6 years had gone by, and the wave was over. Oasis stuck together but were in their own bubble that allowed them to continue for another decade. Blur broke up for a while before reforming for Big Money. Elastica evaporated, and Pulp went on an indefinite hiatus. Then a crop of new bands popped up. Radiohead, for example. Although they coexisted with Britpop for a couple of years, they were somehow outside that scene. And when they released OK Computer in 1997, they showed that they were on a different planet altogether. Then there was Coldplay. They came along too late for Britpop, lucky for them, but had a sound that had some wide appeal that exploded into another massive British export. Britpop, though, was done, consigned to the history books, just like grunge and technopop. Its influence would live along with all the myths and legends and stories, but all things must pass, you know? But damn, it was good while it lasted. Back in a moment with a look ahead to Chapter 5 of this series on the 1990s.
1: 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This is The Summit. 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Analyzing the history of the music we play every day. 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
0: On the next episode of this multi-part series on the alt-rock of the 1990s, we need to look at how hip-hop figures into the equation. Now, we may not have realized it at the time, but hip-hop was infiltrating culture to such an extent that a decade later, it was well on its way to supplanting rock as the prime cultural driver when it comes to music. And what we're going to do in the next show is look at how alt-rock was co-opted on hip-hop's way to world domination. Meanwhile, all these shows in this series are available as podcasts. 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Chapter 5, The Hip-Hop Factor, next time on our look at the 1990s. 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I'm Alan Cross.
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place a request, make a comment, or ask about a song you heard, and see what we're up to behind the scenes. 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

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We dare to be different. 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

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Goodyear, Firestone, Goodrich, and General Tire. All part of the Rubber City heritage. We are Akron Proud on the Summit.

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When only the classic won't do. When just the established artist isn't enough. When you require a jolt of something that isn't fashionable, familiar, or tried and true. When it's new music that's the necessity. We have the prescription. 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

91.3 The Summit FM. Coming in hot with that one is Grace Potter. Love Me Not is the name of that tune. She has an LP coming out in August, and that's her brand new single from that. Again, that was Love Me Not, Grace Potter. Good evening. This is Teresa J. I am with you for the next couple of hours, and I guess I should say good early morning. It is the midnight hour here on Saturday early morning. And boy, I tell you, June is really coming out like a lion. I cannot believe June is almost over. We're going to be celebrating our 250th anniversary of our country here next weekend, July 4th weekend. So I hope you have some really good plans that you're making for that celebration. Well, coming up, we've got a flashback from the Allman Brothers. But right now, I have Miles Smith and his single, Stargazing, here on the Summit FM.

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I have In Excess coming up, going back to 1987. 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

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Well, I have my morning jacket, sneaker pimps on deck here, but first, this cover LP that Bruce Springsteen put out back in November of 2022, he did a song called Night Shift. That's a cover of a Commodores single. So we're going to play that right now. This is Night Shift, Bruce Springsteen here on the Summit FM.

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musically adventurous, community focus, all music, public radio, the Summit FM. That is Telehealth, that Seattle band with that Devo-type influence song. To listen to that and appreciate it, you should put your headphones on. Trust me. That song is Cool Job off of their Green World Image LP. I'm going to round out the hour right now with one of my new favorite songs. I absolutely love this new song from The Strokes. This is Going Shopping here on The Summit FM.

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The array of new artists, bands, and performers is immense. Sometimes it might seem like it's almost too much. How do I find them? 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Luckily, we know of some music curators who are experts at finding new music, providing information about new music, and presenting new music. That would be us. 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

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That is Prince from a rare, never released new LP. That LP is called Timeless. That track was called Stone. That was recorded back in 1995, but just released. So that is definitely new music discovery here on the Summit FM. I have Snow Patrol coming up, but first, one of my absolute favorite artists to see live. I love her music. I love her performances. I've seen her a couple times. As promised, this is Samantha Fish and Better Be Lonely here on the Summit FM.

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91.3 The Summit FM, Cassius Culpepper, and Man of His Word. Well, this is Teresa J. I will be with you for just a little bit longer. I have on deck David Gray. I have John Mayer coming up. But right now, I would sure like to introduce you to Bella White. She is an artist from Calgary, Canada. She has a brand new LP out called A Sign in the Weather. This is her single from that LP called Stuff here on The Summit FM.

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We just heard Bridget Calls Me Baby off of the Irreversible LP that they released in March. That single is called Slumber Party. Well, I have Lush on the way. I have on deck Billie Eilish. But right now, Patty Drew going back to 1969 with this song called Hard to Handle. This was covered by the Black Crowes at one time, but this is the original. Again, this is Patty Drew and Hard to Handle here on The Summit FM.

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1: 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Indie buzz band from Pittsburgh, Pennsylvania, that is Feeble Little Horse with their classic indie sound. That song was Rewind off of the Bitknot LP. Well, my hour is coming to a close. I will be heading home. I hope you have a wonderful weekend and have something really fun planned. It is going to be a scorcher next week, so I hope your air conditioners are up and running. I am going to leave you with classic sound from Paul Simon. He is just an icon in our world of music. This is the song Graceland here on the Summit FM.

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your heart broken. 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

the station that Simon Perkins would have listened to had radio existed and had we been on the air in 1825. 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
2: Oh.

Adele, The Beatles, and Elton John didn't come out of the womb with platinum albums. Stevie Wonder, Jay-Z, and U2 weren't born with Grammys. All of them, at some point, were new artists. 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

I'm Alan Cross, host of the ongoing history of new music on The Summit FM. 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
1: I listened to The Summit for way too long before I became a member. I didn't recognize the importance of funding this kind of arts that we're getting with The Summit. And it wasn't until this year that I joined The Summit. So I'm a little embarrassed about that, but I'm very glad that I did it.
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Right now, I got to tell you about the fabulous, most groovy Bell Bottoms. Bell Bottoms.

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When the truck pulls up and drops it at your front door, fresh, shiny, and gleaming. 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
1: Good morning and happy Saturday from me to you. It's Taylor here kicking off the 6 o'clock hour on 91.3, the Summit FM. It is so great to be here and so great to see you here. I wouldn't want to be anywhere else. So much music coming up in this hour. Jimi Hendrix, Weezer, Cannons, Jack White, Etta James, the Red Clay Strays, Tom Petty, the Rolling Stones, Zach Bryan, and right now, here is the Smiths with Girlfriend in a Coma on the Summit FM.

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You are listening to 91.3 The Summit FM. It's Taylor here holding down the 6 o'clock hour. And you just heard from Lucy Dacus with Planting Tomatoes. Her single is about the fleeting nature of life, grief, and the struggle to stay present. And it centers on the daily dissonance of enjoying simple moments like planting a garden or hearing a bad saxophone practice while grappling with the realization of outliving someone you've lost. And up next is Zach Bryan with Plastic Cigarette right here, right now on the Summit FM.

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rocking out with the Rolling Stones and the song In the Stars. 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As part of Ohio, Mahoning Valley Historical Society is offering the fourth grade history pass throughout the year. The History Pass Plus offers admission for fourth graders and up to three family members during the month of July. For details and more information, MahoningHistory.org. And from one track to another, here is a debut LP of Orville Peck and the song Dead of Night on the Summit FM.

Hi there, I'm Alan Cross, and I am the host of The Ongoing History of New Music. 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

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I'm Taylor, and you just heard from Tom Petty and the Heartbreakers, and that was All the Wrong Reasons. 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

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Work It Health will have a booth located on the Main Street stage where Mark Lee Shannon will perform The Sound of Recovery on Friday, July 24th at 6 p.m. For more information and online appointments, workithealth.com. And right now is Etta James, covered by Gracie Potter in 2018. Here is I'd Rather Go Blind on the Summit FM.

fresh off the track from Jimmy Eat World and the song A Praise Chorus. And from one track to another, here is Jack White with anchor bishop Harold Holmes on the Summit FM.

your lover, or if you've been living undercover. Well, I'm coming to your town to break it all down and help you with all of this. 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

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You know, a song is good when it follows you around all week. This one definitely did. It has been all over the place the past couple of weeks. It's reached the surface. It's coming back to life. And it even inspired me to pick up my guitar and learn it. So here is Weezer and Best Coast with Go Away on The Summit FM.

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You are listening to 91.3 The Summit FM. And if you haven't been here from the 6 o'clock hour, I'm Taylor, and welcome to the 7 o'clock hour. I hope that everyone is doing well. It is so great to be here and so great to see you here. I wouldn't want to be anywhere else. You just heard Mumford & Sons featuring Chris Stapleton, and that was the song called Here. 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And right now is Leah Blevins with Digging in the Coal on the Summit FM.

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Join me here on the Summit each Sunday morning, 6 a.m., for our show dedicated to the acoustic side of adult alternative music, including interviews, live special guests each week. 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I've been hosting this program now for well over 25 years. So have some Sunday morning coffee with me and catch Acoustic Cafe Sunday morning, 6 a.m. on the Summit, 91.3 FM in Akron-Canton, 90.7 FM in Youngstown, or via thesummit.fm.

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And up next is The Shootouts and the song I'll Never Need Anyone More, right here, right now on the Summit FM.

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somewhere in the attic, in a basement, in a Zoom call between co-writers, in front of a laptop at a coffee shop, an unproven, untested musician, writer, or producer is writing a lyric, a verse, trading licks, and finding just the right sound. New music is being created, and we're into finding it and playing it for you. Here's some of it now on The Summit.

0: 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Yeah, cause I feel way too fabulous.
1: 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It's Taylor kicking off the 8 o'clock hour, and it is so great to be here and so great to see you. I wouldn't want to be anywhere else. Fresh off the track from Georgia Meek is her name, and her song called Fabulous. 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And right now is the Nashville-based singer. Here is Michaela Ann in the song These Are the Days on the Summit FM.

I'm Alan Cross, and I've spent my career documenting the evolution of modern music. And my show, The Ongoing History of New Music, airs in the U.S. on just one incredible station, the Summit FM. 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

fresh off the track from Death Cab for Cutie and the song called Riptides. And coming up in this hour, Beck, Bruce Springsteen, Glass Animals, Greta Van Fleet. And coming up in the 9 o'clock hour, Ella Langley, 21 Pilots, Stone Temple Pilots, J.D. 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

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And right now is Miles Smith with Hold Me in the Dark on The Summit FM.

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Sorry. Man, they've been attacking me lately during some of the sessions. This is crazy. 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

Greta Von Fleet with You Are the One, and one of my favorite bands, top five, I should say. I have a lot of them, but that is definitely my top five. And from one track to another, here is Sting with The Soul Cages on the Summit FM.

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And up next is Bruce Springsteen with One Step Up right here, right now on The Summit FM.

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I'm Taylor, and you just heard Beck with Ride Lonesome. 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

0: Akron, Canton, Youngstown weather at the Summit.
1: Mix of sun and clouds today with a chance of showers and a high near 79. Tonight, cloudy skies, low around 61. Sunny tomorrow with a high near 85. In Athens, flood watch is in effect. It'll be cloudy today with showers, possible thunderstorms, and a high near 79 degrees. Tonight in Athens, cloudy with a chance of showers, low around 65. And in Athens tomorrow, mix of sun and clouds with a high near 84. 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

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It's Taylor here, and it is so great to be here and so great to see you here. I wouldn't want to be anywhere else. Fresh off the track from Goose with Good to Be, their sixth LP already, and it is quite great. And right now is the duo from Sweden. Here is Magnolia Road with Time is Money on The Summit FM.

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1: My first experience with the Summit was when my friend told me, you have to hear this artist named John Eddy. They're playing a song on the Summit called If You're Here When I Get Back. And I found the Summit and I listened and for that song to come on. And when I heard that song, I was just blown away, and then I became a favorite.
0: Are you thinking about becoming a member for the first time? Want to renew a lapsed membership or maybe become a sustaining member?
1: Well, the Summit is so different from local music because they don't have commercials. And also, I discover a lot of new music. I have a lot of new favorite bands. I've just been introduced recently to a band called The Trues, which I never would have known about unless I had attended a Studio C session.
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Lucinda Williams with Righteously, and from one track to another, here is J.D. Eicher, the local Youngstown artist, my very first Studio C session that I got to attend when I first made my way here to the station, and it was amazing. Here's his song, I Don't Want to Be Right, on the Summit FM.

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And right now is Elvis Costello with The Other Side of Summer on The Summit FM.

I'm alone. Rocking out with Stone Temple Pilots and Big Bang Baby is the song. And from one track to another, here's another pilot, 21 Pilots with The Hype on the Summit FM.

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Noah Kahan and The Great Divide on 91.3 The Summit FM. And thank you so much for being here and for tuning in. If you're just tuning in, this is probably where we part ways, but it was so nice to be here and to go over some amazing music. And again, I wouldn't want to be anywhere else. Happy Saturday. Be safe out there. And here's another song, the biggest breaking artist of 2026. Here she is, Ella Langley, with You and Me Time on The Summit FM.

0: Akron, Canton, Youngstown weather at the Summit.
1: Mix of sun and clouds today with a chance of showers and a high near 79. Tonight, cloudy skies, low around 61. Sunny tomorrow with a high near 85 in Athens. Flood watch is in effect. It'll be cloudy today with showers, possible thunderstorms, and a high near 79 degrees. Tonight in Athens, cloudy with a chance of showers, low around 65. And in Athens tomorrow, mix of sun and clouds with a high near 84. 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
2: Good Saturday morning. I'm Lori, and I am so happy to be starting my Saturday off by sharing some amazing music with you today on the radio. I will be on until 3 o'clock today. Thanks to Taylor for getting us started way early this morning. And I've got some great music lined up for you this hour. We're going to hear from Flea and Nick Cave, covering Glen Campbell. How cool is that? We're also going to hear from the Black Keys. We've got music flashing back to the 90s with Enigma. And we're also going to hear from the Plimsolls back in the 80s. Right now, we're going to take it back to the 70s with Van Morrison from the Moondance album. Here is Caravan.

Oh, yeah. I really like that song. That was new music from Buffalo Traffic Jam from their Take Me Home EP. That was the single Fool's Gold. I'm really digging that one. The Summit FM has a great thing for members. If you haven't checked it out yet, Chad Miller, our music director, hosts the Summit FM Sounding Board events that offers members an exclusive chance to preview and rate new music before it hits our airwaves. 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And the Buffalo Traffic Jam song that we just heard and the Clay Street Unit song, those are the kinds of songs that you're going to hear before they're set up for airplay. And it is so much fun. It's a great time getting together with other members and talking about music and making a lot of new friends. So I suggest that you check it out. Right now, we're going to hear new music from Colorado. Here is Clay Street Unit with Drive on the Summit FM.

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Oh, yeah. The Black Keys rocking us through our Saturday morning. That was their latest from the Peaches LP. That was You Gotta Lose. That's the one that always makes me check the speedometer if I'm driving when it comes on, because it does tend to make me want to drive a little faster. 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The Cleveland Orchestra will pay tribute to the American musical narrative with Copland's Lincoln Portrait and Gershwin's An American in Paris, along with jazz-infused rhythms and melodies, complemented by songs and spirituals from other prominent American voices, culminating in a fireworks display. For tickets and more information on the Blossom Music Festival season, clevelandorchestra.com. I'm Lori. Thank you so much for hanging out with me this Saturday morning. I am so happy to be sharing this great music with you. Ahead of the Black Keys, we heard from the Plimsolls, taking us back to 1983 with A Million Miles Away. And right now, we've got music from Vampire Weekend with This Life on the Summit FM.

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1: I think the vibe is totally community, the connection between all the people. 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I got a Vindies t-shirt on too. You can strike up a conversation. Next thing you know, it's about the Summit. Next thing you know, it's about another band. And, you know, you can really get to know people, get to be friends with people at these events.
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1: I think it's important to be a member because I would be heartbroken if the station disappeared, and I'm sure a lot of others would also. 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I haven't even been able to go to everything I'm invited to. 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

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That was Mumford & Sons taking us back to 2012. From the Babel album, that was I Will Wait. And I am sending that one out extra special today for Stephanie and Sean. They eloped last week, and I am over the moon with happiness for them and wishing them a life filled with love and happiness. That song and Mumford & Sons in general is a favorite of theirs and mine as well. So, up next on the Summit FM, we are going to hear new music covering Glen Campbell. This is Flea and Nick Cave from Flea's first ever solo LP, on which he plays bass and trumpet and composes and arranges the music. Here they are with Wichita Lineman on the Summit FM.

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I'm Lori, and I am having such a great time sharing music with you today. We're going to hear from Joseph Arthur and Peter Gabriel right now with Exit Through You on the Summit.

0: There we have quite a little flashback. That was Enigma from 1990 with Sadness Part 1. Up next on the Summit FM, we are going to hear from the Red Clay Strays out of Mobile, Alabama with I'm Still Fine on the Summit FM, local, independent, all music public radio supported by members like you.
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I love that little part at the end of that song. That was Johnny Blue Skies and the Dark Clouds, the alter ego of one Sturgill Simpson, and that was Situation from the Mutiny After Midnight LP. I'm Lori. Thank you so much for spending your Saturday morning with me here on the Summit FM, whether you're listening online or on the app or at 91.3 FM in Akron, 90.7 in Youngstown, or 90.1 FM in Athens. I am truly, truly grateful that you are listening and spending your Saturday with me. It is truly my favorite part of the week. Next hour, I have a lot more great music coming up for you. We're going to hear new music from Low Cut Connie, Cassius Culpepper. We've got the Vindies and a local music spotlight. And we're going to take a trip back to the 90s for a little bit of music from They Might Be Giants, which is one of my favorites of theirs. I'm ready to get things started now with new music from Interpol with See Out Loud on the Summit FM.

0: Akron, Canton, Youngstown weather at the Summit.
1: Mix of sun and clouds today with a chance of showers and a high near 79. Tonight, cloudy skies, low around 61. Sunny tomorrow with a high near 85. In Athens, flood watch is in effect. It'll be cloudy today with showers, possible thunderstorms, and a high near 79 degrees. Tonight in Athens, cloudy with a chance of showers, low around 65. And in Athens tomorrow, mix of sun and clouds with a high near 84. 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

Oh, yeah, that's new music discovery on the Summit FM. That was The Strokes from their latest album, Reality Awaits. I'm not quite sure when that one's coming out, but they did just tour through here last week. My son got to see them at Blossom and said that the show blew his mind. But that was their single, Going Shopping. 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I'm Lori, and up next we've got a local music spotlight out of Youngstown. This is a friend of the Summit. The whole band is friends of the Summit. This is the Vindys with If I Want from the album Bugs on the Summit. I never

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Musically adventurous and community focused, this is the Summit FM, and that was the latest from Bridget Calls Me Baby, and one of my current favorites to listen to on endless repeat. That was Slumber Party from the Irreversible LP. 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Work It Health will have a booth located on the Main Street stage where Mark Lee Shannon will perform The Sound of Recovery on Friday, July 24th at 6 p.m. For more information and online appointments, workithealth.com. Up next, we're going to take a trip back to 2022 for a fundraiser, and it was the first music from Pink Floyd since 1994. This is Hey, Hey, Rise Up for Ukraine from Pink Floyd on the Summit.

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Well, that was a fun trip back to 1979, wasn't it? That was Dave Edmunds from his Repeat One Necessary LP with a single, Girls Talk. And that song was a song originally written by Elvis Costello, but Dave Edmunds was the first to record it. He reworked it and put it on that album, Repeat When Necessary, and it peaked at number 12 in Ireland, and on the UK singles chart, it peaked at number 4. So there's a little tidbit you didn't know. It does kind of sound like an Elvis Costello song to me. That's truly, truly his vibe, isn't it? All right, up next on the Summit, we've got Natalie Bergman from the Third Man Records label, which is owned by Jack White. Here is her latest, Gunslinger, on the Summit FM.

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There you have it. They Might Be Giants Flesh and us back to 1990, covering the four lads with Istanbul, Not Constantinople, from their CD Flood. I'm Lori. Thank you so much for sharing your Saturday with me. 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For tickets and concert lineup, wadsworthsquare.org. Up next, we're going to have a flashback even further. We're going to go back another 30 years to 1960 with Ronnie Dawson and Summer's Coming on the Summit.

That was Bethany Cosentino with It's Fine from her Natural Disaster LP. And I really like that song and that sentiment. It's fine until it's not. Up next on the Summit FM, the band that will be playing at Jacob's Pavilion at Nautica in July. Here is Death Cab for Cutie with Little Bribes on the Summit.

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That was the latest from Alabama native Cassius Culpepper, Man of His Word, from his Act One LP, which is his debut LP, and he is phenomenal. The Summit FM's Marilyn Stroud Music Alive program has put well over 700 instruments into the hands of public school students throughout the Summit listening area. Together with Taylor Band and Orchestra, we are making music education possible across our community. 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Those instruments will be refurbished and put directly in the hands of kids who need them. I'm Lori. Thank you so much for sharing your Saturday with me. We're closing out the 11 o'clock hour with Low Cut Connie out of Philadelphia from their Living in the USA LP. Here's their latest single, Can't Be Wrong, on the Summit FM.

0: Akron, Canton, Youngstown weather at the Summit.
1: Mix of sun and clouds today with a chance of showers and a high near 79. Tonight, cloudy skies, low around 61. Sunny tomorrow with a high near 85. In Athens, flood watch is in effect. It'll be cloudy today with showers, possible thunderstorms, and a high near 79 degrees. Tonight in Athens, cloudy with a chance of showers, low around 65. And in Athens tomorrow, mix of sun and clouds with a high near 84. 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
4: And thank you for listening to The Summit. Happy Saturday afternoon. I'm Lori, and I am so happy to be spending my Saturday sharing music with you today. I've got a lot lined up this hour. We've got new music from the Rolling Stones. We're going to hear from MT Jones. We've also got music from the Aces, new music from Cannons and Sprints. So much happening. Oh, my goodness. And right now, we are going to hear Modest Mouse from 2007 with Missed the Boat on The Summit.

That's the latest single from Jack Antonoff and his band Bleachers. That is You and Forever from their Everyone for 10 Minutes LP. They put on a spectacular show at Jacobs Pavilion at Nautica last week, and it was just a beautiful night outside along the river. Sadly, one of those giant barges did not go by, but the show was still spectacular. I'm Lori, and you are listening to The Summit FM. Have you checked out our From Akron and Beyond show? 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

Musically adventurous and community-focused, this is the Summit FM. That was new music from the Rolling Stones from the Four in Tongues LP that will be out next month, which is next week. That was In the Stars. I'm not quite sure how fast July is getting here, if that's a good thing or a bad thing. It is my birthday month, and I share that birthday with Mick Jagger, so that's kind of a cool thing. Anyway, I digress. Before that, we heard from Nirvana, taking us back to the early 90s with Lithium. 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Donnie Iris and the Cruisers will be playing songs from their nearly 50-year catalog, including Aaliyah, Love is Like a Rock, Agnes, and more. 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

J.D. McPherson encouraging us to let the good times roll has me dancing here in the studio today. That was taking us back to 2015 from his Let the Good Times Roll album. You know, he is also a composer and has scored composed the score for the FX series The Lowdown featuring Ethan Hawke. And it's kind of a weird mishmash of genres that has like some jazz, art rock, noir, Japanese, Western, obscure 50s rock and roll, Western swing and blues vibes. And he talks about how all of that kind of played into exactly what he needed to score for that TV series. So if you haven't checked it out, know that he is the one that is writing the music. Up next on the Summit, we've got MT Jones with I Don't Understand.

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2: So let the sun shine in. I love sunny days. 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So what can you do to get natural light? 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That's your bright and sunny wellness moment from the Summit FM.
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3: 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Man, Mark Lee Shannon has it down right there. It's getting outside and getting some sunlight and moving around a little bit, taking a walk with my dog. All of those things are the best way for me to reset my brain, especially if I'm feeling a little low for one reason or another. That sunshine can truly change the whole trajectory of my day. Up next on the Summit, we've got music from the Aces. Here is Stuck.

Oh, pardon me while I swoon a little bit and get my heart rate back in order. That was Chris Isaak, and that was from 1989 from his Heart-Shaped World album. That was Wicked Game. And you may also recognize that from the Wild at Heart soundtrack if you are a David Lynch fan. I'm Lori. Thank you so much for sharing your Saturday with me. Up next, we've got music from Teddy Swims. Here's The Door.

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0: 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This is The Summit.

That was the latest single from Cannons out of LA. That was Starlight from their Everything Glows LP. I'm Lori. Thank you so much for sharing your Saturday with me. 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Next hour, I've got a stocked pile of music for you. We're going to have new music from Mumford & Sons featuring Ciara Farrell. We've got Brandi Carlile, flashback to the 80s with the Traveling Wilburys and Jane's Addiction, and so much more. Right now, it is new music from Sprints with Decepticon.

0: Akron, Canton, Youngstown weather at the Summit.
1: Mix of sun and clouds today with a chance of showers and a high near 79. Tonight, cloudy skies, low around 61. Sunny tomorrow with a high near 85. In Athens, flood watch is in effect. It'll be cloudy today with showers, possible thunderstorms, and a high near 79 degrees. Tonight in Athens, cloudy with a chance of showers, low around 65. And in Athens tomorrow, mix of sun and clouds with a high near 84. 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

Kacey Musgraves from her sixth LP, Middle of Nowhere. That was her latest single, Dry Spell. And she has not had a dry spell in the area of awards. She has won 8 Grammys, 7 Country Music Association Awards, and 4 Academy of Country Music Awards. So I would consider that pretty consistent. Up ahead of that, we heard from Traffic with Feeling All Right, taking us back to the late 60s. Have you checked out She Rose Radio? You can celebrate the voices of women in music with She Rose Radio. It's hosted by Carmel Holt, and it features interviews and curated playlists on Mondays at 8 p.m. on the Summit FM. And it is a show that I really enjoy listening to and amplifying those female voices in music. Up next, we are going to hear new music from Jared Walker. He plays mandolin for Billy Strings, and this is his latest single, West Dakota Rose.

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Oh, my goodness. Brandi Carlile rocking us through our Saturday afternoon. She is truly blowing me away with that single. That is her latest from the album Returning to Myself. That was Church and State. 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For tickets and concert lineup, wadsworthsquare.org. I'm Lori. Thank you so much for sharing your Saturday afternoon with me. Ahead of Brandi Carlile, we heard from Amos Lee with What's Been Going On. And right now, we are going to hear from the UK band The Last Dinner Party with Nothing Matters on the Summit FM, local, independent, all music, public radio, supported by members like you.

0: revolt into style. It's an excavation process on par with discovering the great pyramids of the Incan ruins, the lost cord, the mysteries of Stonehenge, and whether or not Bigfoot drove a UFO.
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That was music from the Jayhawks from the year 2000. That was Somewhere in Ohio from their Smile CD. Now, next, we've got music from one of the supergroups to end all supergroups. This is Bob Dylan, George Harrison, Roy Orbison, Tom Petty, Jeff Lynne. And this is the Traveling Wilburys from 1988 with Last Night on the Summit.

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yacht rock vibe. Is that what you would call it? Would you call it a yacht rock vibe? I think so. I know at the end of their shows, it's usually yacht rock music kind of piped in the sound system while people are filing out. That was Lake Street Dive out of Boston, Massachusetts from their Side Pony album. 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I'm Lori. Thank you so much for sharing your Saturday with me. I am glad to have you taking your day along, taking the Summit along with you throughout your day. We're going to take a trip back to 1988 now for Jane's Addiction from their Nothing Shockings album. Here is Summertime Rolls.

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0: 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This is The Summit.

Oh my goodness, another one of my favorites. That was Mumford & Sons with Here. And this one is not the Chris Stapleton version. I'm sure you've caught on to that already. That was featuring Sierra Farrell as the second voice in that mix. And I am in love with that. My Instagram reels and my Instagram feed consists of a lot of Mumford & Sons concert clips, Death Cab for Cutie concert clips, and capybaras with animals sleeping on them and laying around in little barnyard areas. And, you know, not terribly exciting on my Instagram feed. So send me some cool reels, right? Up next hour on the Summit FM, I've got music for you from the Ramones. We're going to hear a classic from Tom Waits. We've also got new music from Lambrini Girls and Kurt Vile. And if you haven't done so already, check out our Summit concert calendar. There's so many great shows in this area and at big venues, small venues. I know Kurt Vile was here last week at a smaller venue in Lakewood, and Paul Simon was at Blossom. There are so many things. Check out the calendar at thesummit.fm and see where you're going to go next to see some live music. Right now, we've got new music from Jesse Wells from his Masks Off LP. Here is Won't You Come Out Tonight.

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1: Mix of sun and clouds today with a chance of showers and a high near 79. Tonight, cloudy skies, low around 61. Sunny tomorrow with a high near 85 in Athens. Flood watch is in effect. It'll be cloudy today with showers, possible thunderstorms, and a high near 79 degrees. Tonight in Athens, cloudy with a chance of showers, low around 65. And in Athens tomorrow, mix of sun and clouds with a high near 84. 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

You are listening to The Summit FM. That's the latest single from Bruce Hornsby. He has a new studio album out called Indigo Park, and that was the title track. That album came out in April, and I've listened to it through a few times, and I'm really, really enjoying it. He will be hitting Kane Park later this summer. Check him out if you get the chance. Ahead of that, we heard from Tom Waits, taking us back to 1973 with Old 55. 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Work It Health will have a booth located on the Main Street stage where Mark Lee Shannon will perform The Sound of Recovery on Friday, July 24th at 6 p.m. For more information and online appointments, workithealth.com. I'm Lori. Thank you so much for sharing your Saturday with me. Right now, we've got music from Ella Langley from her Dandelion LP, It Wasn't God Who Made Honky Tonk Angels.

The All-American Hash Hound. Two pure beef patties. Lettuce, tomato. This is Rock and Roll Radio. Come on, let's rock and roll with the Ramones.

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That is Metric out of Canada from their 12th studio LP, Romanticize the Dive. That was Victim of Luck. And as of today, June 27th, I am considering that Lori Summer Bop of 2026. So if you're keeping score at home, write it down, put it in a note in your phone. That is my summer bop so far this year. I may change my mind in about 20 minutes, but for right now, that's it. 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For event and ticket information, jillysmusicroom.com. All right, ahead of Metric, we heard from the Ramones, taking us back to 1980 with Do You Remember Rock and Roll Radio? And now we're going to have a flashback.

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bringing down the chill vibes with us. That is Portishead from 1994 with Glory Box. We're going to get rid of those chill vibes immediately. We've got new music out of the UK with the punk duo and sounding board success story. Here is Lambrini Girls with Cult of Celebrity on the Summit.

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Oh, I like that one. That was Strand of Oaks, taking us back to 2016. His real name is Timothy Showalter, and that is from the Hard Love LP. That was Radio Kids. I'm Lori, and I am so happy to be sharing music with you on the radio. 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Up next, we've got a trip back to 2007 with Angelique Kidjo and Peter Gabriel from their Gin Gin CD. This is Salala on the Summit.

Musically adventurous and community focused, this is the Summit FM. And that was the Psychedelic Furs, taking us back to 1987 from their Midnight to Midnight CD. That was Heartbreak Beat. And that song was actually the Psychedelic Furs' only top 40 hit in the U.S. And it reached the top 20 of both Billboard, mainstream rock, and dance charts. But it was not as successful in the UK and only reached the number 79 on the UK singles chart in 1987. So there you have another little tidbit you didn't know you didn't know. Up next on the Summit FM, we've got Wet Leg with Mange Tout from the Moisturizer album.

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Oh, yeah. That was Death Cab for Cutie from their 12th album, I Built You a Tower, that came out earlier this month. That was the latest single, Riptides. They are going to be here in July, and I am so excited to see them. I have never seen them perform live in concert, but I have watched some of their YouTube videos of live shows. So, you know, that's probably kind of the same, right? My living room in my pajamas versus live show at an outdoor venue with the band right there in front of me. Just exactly the same. I digress. It is time for me to head on home and enjoy the rest of my weekend. And Laura Smiley is going to be in here at 3 o'clock to take you up until 7. She has so much great music in store for you. She's got new music from Beck, Iron and Wine. She's also got the 330 at 3:30 with Candace Campana, Ruby Hornsby, Devo, and a whole bunch more all the way up until 7. So my friend Laura is going to take great care of you, and I am going to leave you with new music from Philadelphia indie rock favorite Kurt Vile, who was just here in Lakewood earlier this week. This is his latest single, Chance to Bleed. Have a great Saturday.

0: Akron, Canton, Youngstown weather at the Summit.
1: Mix of sun and clouds today with a chance of showers and a high near 79. Tonight, cloudy skies, low around 61. Sunny tomorrow with a high near 85. In Athens, flood watch is in effect. It'll be cloudy today with showers, possible thunderstorms, and a high near 79 degrees. Tonight in Athens, cloudy with a chance of showers, low around 65. And in Athens tomorrow, mix of sun and clouds with a high near 84. 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

0: To some, new can be strange, different, unfamiliar. 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

That is a musician I have been a fan of for nearly 25 years. That is Beck here on the Summit FM with a brand new single. That one is called Ride Lonesome. Ahead of Beck, it was R.E.M. taking us back to the Reckoning album with South Central Rain. Well, happy Saturday to you. This is Laura Smiley. Thank you for hanging out with me this early evening here on the Summit. Coming up, we are going to hear from Iron and Wine. I've got Weezer, Imogen Heat, as well as Sleep Token. And right now, the Strumbellas. They are actually covering Bryan Adams with this one. This is Summer of 69 here on the Summit.

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brand new album is called Hen's Teeth. That is Iron and Wine here on the Summit FM. That is the song In Your Ocean. Ahead of Iron and Wine, it was Summit favorite Weezer. Taking us back to 1994 off the Blue album, we heard the song In the Garage. Well, happy Saturday to you. I hope you are having a great weekend. I want to send that song In the Garage out to some friends in Doylestown who I know are out in their garage. It's picnic day out at the Watkins, and I'm pretty sure they've got the Summit playing in the background. Hi, guys. I hope you are gearing up for a great evening. 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At Blossom Music Center. The Cleveland Orchestra will play tribute to the American musical narrative with Copland's Lincoln Portrait and Gershwin's An American in Paris, along with jazz-infused rhythms and melodies, complemented by songs and spirituals from other prominent American voices, culminating in the fireworks display. For tickets and more information on the Blossom Music Festival season, clevelandorchestra.com. Well, coming up, we're going to hear from Ruby Hornsby. I've got Blue Ash as well as Anna Catherine. And right now, Imogen Heat. From 2005, this is the song Hide and Seek on the Summit.

Hi, it's Alan Cross up in Canada, inviting you to listen to the ongoing history of new music. The Summit broadcasts archive episodes each weeknight at 9, and the current weekly episode on Sundays at 11 a.m. I remember at a conference in Nashville a few years ago when the Summit's Brad Savage approached me in a restaurant and asked for an autograph and some selfies. I wondered if he had the right guy. Well, it turns out he had a plan to bring our well-known Canadian show to the other side of Lake Erie via the Summit. He was quite the fan of the show, and it all worked out. And now Summit listeners in Akron, Canton, Youngstown, and Athens, Ohio, can hear the show each weeknight at 9 p.m. The ongoing history of new music on the Summit.

You are listening to the Summit FM, and out of the UK, that is the band Sleep Token. And if you don't know them, they're really pretty interesting. The band consists of two main members, only known as Vessel and Two. The two touring members, known as Three and Four. And the members have never revealed their names or identities and prefer to be anonymous. And on stage, they conceal themselves with masks, long robes, and black body paint. So it's music and also part performance art. That is Sleep Token here on the Summit with the new song, Caramel. Ahead of Sleep Token, it was Imogen Heat taking us back to 2005 with Hide and Seek. Well, coming up here on the Summit, I've got Devo, the Black Keys. We're going to hear from Diane Chittister. And right now, Blue Ash. This is local music. It's called Baby, I Just Want You on the Summit.

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You are smack in the middle of the 330 at 330 here on the Summit FM and out of Sharon, PA. Her name is Ruby Hornsby, and that is the song Big Pharma. Ahead of Ruby Hornsby, it was a band out of Youngstown, Blue Ash. They were prominent in the early 70s. They did do a series of reunion shows in the early 2000s as well. We heard from Blue Ash with Baby, I Just Want You. 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Well, we're going to keep the music going here on the Summit, the local music, I should say. I have Devo and the Black Keys on deck, but first let's hear from Anna Kathleen. This is the radio version of the song, Kinda Like You, on the Summit.

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He is one of my favorite singer-songwriters out of Youngstown. That is the very musically talented Barry Carroll with the song Love is a Liar and You Are a Thief. Ahead of Barry Carroll, it was Anna Kathleen with the radio version of the song Kinda Like You. Well, this next band on the 330 at 330, we debuted them for the first time ever. And you know what? The band, you know, just went global. They're all over the place. I'm talking about Akron's own, the Black Keys. Brad Savage and I had the chance to talk to Pat on the phone early this spring. He was at his home in Nashville. And we talked about the power of this local nonprofit, publicly funded broadcast station. And we talked about the importance of membership. And you know what happened? When we got off the line with Pat, he jumped online and became a member of the Summit. Let's hear from Pat and Dan right now. They are the Black Keys. This is the song, Keep My Name Out of Your Mouth on the Summit.

songwriters, artists, and a vibrant music community make our community a good place to live. This is 330 at 330. 33 minutes of local music each weekday afternoon on The Summit.

fresh off the stage at the Akron Civic Theater. That is Devo here on the Summit FM. They have been a bucket list band of mine, and I am so glad that I got to see them in person a few weeks ago. Off of the album Something for Everybody, that is Devo with the song Fresh. Well, there is so much great new music and old favorites coming out of the 330 these days. And I'm so glad this next artist just popped up on my radar. I have not seen her in a while. I just did a little bit of digging. Found out she's working as a teaching musician, meaning she's going into classrooms and she's teaching students how to play instruments, a little bit about the recording industry, and also about entrepreneurship. And then she's helping them, encouraging them to reach for their dreams in music. Here she is now, Diana Chittister, with her song Freedom on the Summit.

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don't want to hear anyone saying that music isn't as good as it used to be. 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Music, discovery, community. 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

listening to the Summit FM, and you know we like to keep it interesting here at the radio station. Last hour, I played Sleep Token, an English band who performs on stage in full black paint, masks, robes. They're anonymous on stage. No one knows exactly who they are, but that last band is similar in the sense that it's part performance art and music. That is the band Angine de Portuin. They also perform in full getup. I don't want to call it a costume because it is who they are. They are performance art. They are an instrumental band out of Quebec. That is Angine de Portuin with the song Sarnese. Kicking off the 4 o'clock hours for us here on the Summit, it was the Stones, taking us back to 67 with Mother's Little Helper. Well, this next artist, there is no question who he is. We actually play his dad here on the Summit. His dad is Richard Thompson. Here is Teddy Thompson, Richard Thompson's son. This is the song, So This Is Heartache, on the Summit.

I'm Alan Cross, host of the ongoing history of new music on The Summit FM. You know, I'm up here in Canada, but even I know how important The Summit is to the U.S. music scene. 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

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I hope you are having a great Saturday. This is Laura. Thank you for hanging out with me this afternoon here on the Summit. 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Well, coming up, I've got the Foo Fighters with Gary Clark Jr. I've got Caroline Rose. We're going to hear from Green Day as well. But first, it is four women out of Madrid, Spain. Here is the band Hins with Good Bad Times on the Summit.

Hi there, I'm Alan Cross, and I'm the host of The Ongoing History of New Music on The Summit. 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

taking me back to high school and celebrating a little bit of my teenage angst. That is Green Day from 1996 with Brain Stew Jaded. Ahead of Green Day, it was four women out of Madrid, Spain, the band Hens. Off of the Prettiest Curse LP, we heard Good Bad Times. Well, we're going to keep the music going on the summit. I've got Noah Kahan and Bleachers on deck, but first it is Caroline Rose. This is Yip Yip Yow on the summit.

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The Summit, it's all about the music.

That is Dave Grohl and the boys of the Foo Fighters here on the Summit FM, along with their buddy Gary Clark Jr. That's a collaboration that came out about 10 years ago or so off of the album Sonic Highways with What Did I Do? God as My Witness. Ahead of the Foos and Gary Clark Jr., it was Caroline Rose with a brand new single called Yip Yip Yow. I love saying that song on the air. 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Donnie Iris and the Cruisers will be playing songs from their nearly 50-year catalog, including Aaliyah, Love is Like a Rock, Agnes, and more. 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Well, coming up, we are going to hear from Mount Joy and Gigi Perez. I've got Noah Kahan, as well as Bleachers, and right now, Keller Williams. Going back to 02, this is Freaker by the Speaker on the Summit.

treadmill, then right into a backspin. Freaker, right by the speaker, never seem to get enough. Priceless expression.

You are listening to the Summit FM. Happy Saturday to you. This is Laura. Thank you for spending your early afternoon with me here on the Summit. That was my musical crush, Pete Yorn. I have had a big heart eyes for him since the album Music for the Morning After came out in the early 2001. That is the song Strange Condition. I had a Pete Yorn. It was Keller Williams with an album that came out the same year. Back in 2001, the album Laugh was released and we heard the song Freaker by the Speaker. Well, coming up here on the Summit, I've got Johnny Blue Skies. We're going to hear from the Breeders. I've got Need to Breathe, as well as the Police, all on deck. First, though, it's Jack Antonoff and the band Bleachers off of their self-titled album, which came out in 2024. This is Modern Girl on the Summit.

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the Summit FM, and that is Noah Kahan. Boy, he has had a big last couple of years off of a new album, a new studio album, actually his fourth. That is the new title track. That one is called The Great Divide. Ahead of Noah Kahan, it is Bleachers, Jack Antonoff and the band. Off of an album released a couple years ago, we heard Bleachers with Modern Girl. Well, coming up, I've got local music from the Lauber Brothers. I've got an old favorite from the Police. And I've got a collaboration with Brandi Carlile and Lucius, all coming up during the 5 o'clock hour. So don't go anywhere. And right now, it is a duet. Here is Mount Joy with Gigi Perez. This one is called In the Middle on the Summit FM.

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I guess you could say we're music curators. Music discovery happens here on The Summit.

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Happy Saturday afternoon. This is Laura Smiley. I hope you are having a great day. That is a song that's hard to sit still to. That is Johnny Blue Skies and the Dark Clouds, a.k.a. Sturgill Simpson, off of the new album Mutiny After Midnight. That one is called Situation. Ahead of Johnny Blue Skies and the Dark Clouds, it was The Breeders from 1993 with the big song Cannonball. Well, I hope you are having a great afternoon, whatever you're up to. Perhaps you are out working in the garage. Maybe you are planning a picnic. You're dancing between the raindrops, trying to get some stuff accomplished this afternoon. Thank you for making the Summit the soundtrack to your weekend. On deck, I've got the DMB, Bruce Springsteen. We're going to hear from the Strokes. And this next one, well, you should pay attention to the lyrics. They're pretty fun. This is a trio out of Eastern Tennessee known as the Garrett Boys. Brand new music here on the Summit called Back to Akron on the Summit.

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That is Bear and the Boys of Need to Breathe here on the Summit off of the brand new LP titled The Long Surrender. That is brand new music from Need to Breathe called Say It Now. I had a need to breathe. It was the House Martins. Going out to my friend Julie DeVito. I miss you, Julie. From 1987 off of the album People Who Grinned Themselves to Death. That is the House Martins with The World's on Fire. 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Well, coming up here on the Summit, we're going to hear from Grace Potter. I've got Sly and the siblings, the Family Stone. And right now, it is the collaboration of Brandi Carlile and the lovely ladies of Lucius, Holly and Jess. Together, this is the song You and Me on the Rock on the Summit.

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You loved everything about it. Its questionable handling, its fake leather seats, a muffler that announced your arrival wherever you went. 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

That is The Police here on the Summit FM, taking us back to 1980 with When the World is Running Down, You Make the Best of What's Still Around. Ahead of The Police, it was Brandi Carlile and Lucius together off of Brandi's seventh LP titled In These Silent Days. We heard the song You and Me on the Rock. Well, you heard me earlier today with the 330 at 330 sharing all of my favorite bands from around Northeast Ohio. But you know what? There's so much great music being made locally that it doesn't all fit in 1 hour. So every hour here at the Summit, you're going to hear local music tossed in right alongside The Police and Brandi Carlile, such as these fine fellas from Youngstown. Here are the Lauber Brothers with the song Fire on the Summit.

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We are the Summit FM, and I'm just going to call that last set some of our favorite people. We just heard from Josh Ritter, who has performed in Studio C multiple times. Back in 2015, he released the album Sermon on the Rocks, and we just heard the song Getting Ready to Get Down. Ahead of Josh Ritter with some more of our favorite fellas, we heard from the Lauber Brothers out of Youngstown, Ohio. They've got a brand new album, which is now available, and they've got a big show coming up at the Celestia Theater in Wadsworth, opening for some of their idols, Los Lobos. That one occurs in November, and I do believe tickets are on sale now if you're looking to see the Lauber Brothers, which I highly recommend. 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Well, coming up here on the Summit, we are going to hear from the Strokes. I've also got Langhorne Slim, as well as the Band of Heathens. And right now it is the Pals. Going back to 59, this is Summer is Here on the Summit. Summer.

are listening to the Summit FM. That is recent Rock and Roll Hall of Fame inductees, the Dave Matthews Band. Going back to 2012 with the album Away From the World, that is the Dave Matthews Band with Gaucho. I want to send that one out to Amy and David, dear friends who got married last weekend. They are huge DMB fans, and the wedding was absolutely lovely. So congratulations to Amy and David. Coming up, I've got Grace Potter and the Strokes, but right now it is The Boss. This is Bruce Springsteen with his cover of Frank Wilson's Do I Love You? Indeed I Do, here on The Summit.

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0: 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This is The Summit.

are the Strokes, fresh off the stage at Blossom Music Center. They performed last Friday night off of the album Reality Awaits. That is the new song, Going Shopping. Ahead of the Strokes, it was The Boss, Bruce Springsteen, off of the album Only the Strong Survive, which is a complete covers LP that he released. We heard Bruce Springsteen with the Frank Wilson song, Do I Love You? Indeed I Do. Well, coming up here on the Summit, I've got Prince. We're going to hear from Death Cab for Cutie, Widespread Panic, and the Pumpkins. Right now, though, it is the Powerful Pipes of Grace Potter off of a brand new studio LP titled Trespasser, which comes out at the end of August. Here is Grace Potter with Love Me Not on the Summit. When I'm

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Langhorne Slim here on your local independent all music public radio station, the Summit FM. The new LP is called The Dreaming Kind, and that is Langhorne Slim with On Fire. Ahead of Langhorne and kicking off the 6 o'clock hour for us here on the Summit, it was Jonathan Richman and the Modern Lovers from 76 with Roadrunner. Well, happy Saturday night to you. This is Laura Smiley. Thank you for hanging out with me this evening here on the Summit. Coming up, I've got the Racketeers. We're going to hear from Cassius Culpepper. I've got the Smithereens. And right now, out of Austin, Texas, this is new music from the Band of Heathens. This one is called Take the Cake on the Summit.

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The Jim Chanot Attitude for Gratitude Scholarship empowers Akron Public School seniors to pursue their dreams beyond high school. 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

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Off of his brand new debut LP titled Act One, which I think is a premonition, that is Cassius Culpepper. We just heard his brand new song, Man of His Word. Now, Cassius Culpepper has performed for the Summit a couple of times already. He has been in our studio C-Space. He's also performed at the Blue Macaroon Theater out in Doylestown. I think there's something big ahead of this musician. Keep your ears open for more from Cassius Culpepper. 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For information and appointments, townhall2.com. Well, coming up, we are going to hear from Travis. I've got Eka Vandal. We're also going to hear from the Youngbloods. And right now, the Raconteurs off of the Help Us Stranger LP. Here is Jack White and Brendan Brunson with Some Days I Don't Feel Like Trying on the Summit.

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The hand-picked music mix on the summit is unlike any other. 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

They are the Low Fidelity All-Stars here on the Summit FM. Did you catch that keyboard? Because that's what I was listening into. From 1998, that is the song Battle Flag. Ahead of the Low Fidelity All-Stars, it was the Racketeers. That's Jack White and Brendan Benson. Together from 2020, we heard the

wrong. Some days, I don't feel like trying. Well, coming up, I've got widespread panic. We're going to hear from Death Cab for Cutie. And right now, it is the iconic and unforgettable Prince. Going back to 1996 and the Timeless LP, this is Prince with Stone on the Summit.

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out of Seattle, Washington, and off of their 9th LP. That is Death Cab for Cutie here on the Summit. That LP is called Thank You for Today, and that is the song Gold Rush. Ahead of Death Cab for Cutie, it was Prince, and we went a little deep. Off of B-side from the album Timeless, we heard the song Stone. 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Formed in 1981, 10,000 Maniacs is celebrating 45 years of storytelling and music, celebrating with the crowd favorites and new music from the album Dawn Chorus, the band's first new music in 12 years. For tickets and concert lineup, Wadsworth Square. org. Well, coming up here on the Summit, we are going to hear from Travis, and I've got the Smashing Pumpkins, but right now, Widespread Panic. From 93, this is Wandering on the Summit.

taking me back to high school and back to the hill at Blossom Music Center where I saw the Smashing Pumpkins in 1995 off of the Melancholy and Infinite Sadness double disc album, that is Bullet with Butterfly Wings. Ahead of the Smashing Pumpkins, it was Widespread Panic, another great band from the early 90s. From 93, we heard the song Wandering. Well, coming up, I got the powerful pipes of Eka Vandal. I've also got local music from the Black Keys. This is how we Saturday night here on the Summit. We're just getting started. Right now, here is Travis. This one is called Raise the Bar here on the Summit.

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down and dirty and gritty and oh so rock and roll. That is the Akron's own Black Keys. Going back to the roots, their first sound that I fell for, that is Dan and Pat off of the brand new LP titled Peaches with You Got to Lose. Well, happy Saturday to you. This is Laura Smiley. I am getting ready to sneak out of the studio. Go enjoy this Saturday night. Linda Jackson is up next. You are in great hands. She's got the Rat Boys, Alt-J. You're going to hear from Michael Stipe and Andrew Watt. She's also got Los Lobos and Nine Inch Nails. Yeah, Saturday night is in full swing here at the Summit, so stick around. Linda is up next. Seeing me out the door is the powerful pipes of Eka Vandal. If you do not know her yet, tune into her because she is fierce. Here is Eka Vandal with the song Cruising to Self Soothe. Have a great Saturday.

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1: 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Oh, we made it. Best night of the week. And best way to start it. We've got you two, Brian Eno and Pavarotti, calling themselves passengers and giving us some lyrics to think about.

is Michael Stipe, Andrew Watt, Josh Klinghoffer, and Travis Barker. A song called I Played the Fool on the Summit FM Saturday Night Show. I'm Linda Jackson. I was at a party last night. You might be at one tonight. And had a bit of a friendly disagreement about whether REM will ever get back together. I say no. And the reason they've given, I think, makes perfect sense. They say it would interfere with their legacy. So, I mean, you know, with the history of Oasis getting back together, never say never, but I'm not believing for an REM reunion. All right. Hopefully I'm wrong and you can come back and remind me what I said. Okay, this is Rat Boys. I haven't heard yet from Chad Miller. He went to their show last night at the Grog Shop. Maybe you were there. Hope you were. This is Penny in the Lake.

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From their 25th album, The Rolling Stones, on the Summit FM Saturday Night Show. I think they're better than ever. I think their last album, Hackney Diamonds, was one of their best ever. And Mick Jagger picked it as one of the top three that they've ever done. And of course, they're back with their new album. Mick wants to tour, but it looks like Keith is not into it. So they're talking about maybe residencies in New York or London or Rome. I think we'd travel to see them, wouldn't we? They're just amazing. I just love that they're getting better. 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

That's Los Lobos. They just lined up a show at Celestia Theater for a Saturday night in November. Labra Brothers opening. That's Will the Wolf Survive. Los Lobos on the Summit FM Saturday night show. Oh, this is new music. It's Modest Mouse on the Summit FM.

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And what an epic band! 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

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American Idiot, that's Green Day on the Summit FM Saturday Night Show. Nine Inch Nails did the entire soundtrack to Tron. The way it

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This next song is a little EDM, which is perfect for your Saturday night. And if you're an EDM fan, I just found out that a friend of mine, who I've known for a while, but I didn't know that she had been to the big EDM festival in Belgium, Tomorrowland, coming up again next month, every summer, and I hear it is amazing. All right, think about that as you listen to Avalon Emerson and The Charm.